0: 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He was a salaryman before starting his own business. 创业之前，他是个上班族。He is contented with his life as a salaryman. 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